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1: My sister-in-law is dating one of my old coworkers. There's no other way to put it. I'm kind of excited about it. If I'm being entirely honest, I think that for too long she's brought home some real duds, some guys that I've tried to bond with, and they just didn't have anything going on. At least this way, the guy has like a built-in topic of conversation. I know what I can talk about with him because I have already had to talk with him at the water cooler many times before. So in a way, this is nice. And I know what you're thinking. How did they meet? Was it at some sort of work event? No, it was completely unrelated to the fact that I work with this man. It was on Hinge. They just like each other, which makes me feel bad that I didn't think to introduce them sooner, but I don't think it makes a very safe workplace if I'm constantly asking my coworkers if they want to date my sister-in-law.
0: Here we go again, buddy. Giddy, giddy.
2: 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We'll make it.

0: Edmonton traffic.
1: On the southeast Henday, we have a collision southbound near the exit to Highway 14. Delays are stretching all the way from the Sherwood Park Freeway. And on 107th Avenue, we have a collision eastbound at 110th Street. Watch out for any emergency crews on scene. We are seeing delays heading both ways. $1.49 days back this Tuesday, only at Save On Foods. 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

0: I'm starting to feel like my family has to do something to prove to our neighborhood that we aren't the same people who used to live in this duplex. Because this is the second or third time now that I've talked to one of our neighbors, and I asked about the neighborhood at large, and they responded by telling me, yeah, it's mostly quiet, except for the people who lived where you live now. So the house has a bit of a reputation. People understand that if there's going to be noise or problems in the neighborhood, it's coming from my place. And I want to rectify that. I want to make that right. I want to make people think that we are the most lovely people around, but I feel like that might be unnecessary. Going out of my way to prove that we are normal people might make us look like we're not normal people. And to be fair, we're not. But they don't need to know that. Let's do
1: 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Play at night with Connor.

0: The Pope gave a bunch of kids at the Vatican a story that nobody will believe for the rest of their lives earlier this week because he's been doing the 6-7 hand gesture. Yeah. Yeah. If you're a child and you're listening right now, you heard that, right? I said 6-7, and he did the thing with his hands up and down and up and down. Pope Leo did the 6-7 hand gesture to a group of children at the Vatican earlier this week. They all freaked out and smiled and did it back. You know that nobody's going to believe those kids for the rest of their lives when they go around trying to say that the Pope did the 6-7 hand gesture at them. They'll be in a senior home one day and their grandchildren will be like, oh, you expect me to believe that the Pope did the 6-7 hand gesture with you at the height of the time of AI video deepfakes? Sure, Grandpa. Go back to bed.
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1: On the southeast Henday, watch for a stall westbound just near that 17th Street underpass. It might take you an extra 10 minutes getting through that area. On 107th Avenue, we have a collision eastbound at 110th Street. Watch out for any emergency crews on scene. We are still seeing a bit of a slowdown in that intersection, giving you an extra minute or two. $1.49 days back this Tuesday, only at Save On Foods. 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
1: I love seeing celebrities out doing weird little side quests. Like, The Weeknd was recently in Tokyo, Japan, presenting at the 10th annual Crunchyroll Anime

Awards, which is how I found out the Crunchyroll Anime Awards exist in the first place. Crunchyroll is like a streaming service just for anime, and apparently The Weeknd is a huge fan. So he presented Anime of the Year, which, by the way, if you care, it went to My Hero Academia for their final season. I've heard some pretty good things.

0: doing something like this? Is Timothy Chalamet presenting at the Video Game Awards a couple of years ago? But they introduced him with his old YouTube username, ModdedController360. That's right, before he was a famous actor, Timothy Chalamet was just a teenager spray painting Xbox controllers for YouTube content. 1, 2, 3.
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0: with Connor.
1: I spent some time over the weekend driving on Highway 2, and I completely forgot that they had introduced that pilot project where a stretch of the highway now has a speed limit of 120. And let me tell you, I have mixed feelings about it because on one hand, it rocks. You are finally legally going the speed you were going to drive anyways. But on the other hand, the vibes were weird because nobody wanted to go like 130. We all just want to go 120, which means the left lane became virtually useless. There was nobody passing anybody else. We were all just traveling 120 as one large block of traffic. And then the second you left the 120 speed limit area, people slowed down to 110 on the right side, and on the left, they just kept cruising past. We were like dogs chasing a car. The second we caught the freedom we were looking for, we didn't know what to do with it.
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0: A fate worse than being canceled. One of my favorite TV shows is about to get really bad. Mobland follows this like British crime family, specifically their bodyguard or their muscle, whatever you want to call him. This guy that they would call to make stuff happen in the mob, played by Tom Hardy, who apparently had some creative issues with the team at Mobland and has now been fired from the show, even though the entire show follows his character. So picture this. Think of your favorite TV show. And now imagine the main actor leaves that show. Do you keep watching? Because I don't. And I know that for a fact because I haven't watched the last season of The Witcher. The second Henry Cavill left, so did I. Sorry, Hemsworth brother. I'll never see you wear that weird white wig.
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1: There is now so much garbage in the ocean that we don't know whether or not we should clean it up. I don't know if you're familiar with the Great Pacific Garbage Patch, but it is a literal landmass of garbage that just floats in the middle of the ocean. It is 1.6 million square kilometers, or roughly twice the size of Texas. And we've reached a point where it is now home to dozens of species of life, prompting debate on whether or not we should be trying to clean it up because it's now home to wildlife. Now, to be fair, 98% of that wildlife is invertebrates. So it's spiders, lobsters, jellyfish, snails, anything without a backbone. Just like the people who decided there should be an island of garbage in the ocean to begin with.
2: All right, here we go, guys.
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Last week, Reikado Hall, which is a Buddhist temple in Japan that was housing a 1,200-year-old eternal flame, was destroyed by fire. It burnt down after literally 12 centuries of holding a non-stop fire. Something went wrong, and it's ashes now. The one thing that genuinely matters in this story is that, yes, they managed to pull the fire out and preserve some of it, so the fire that has been burning for 1,200 years is still burning. And I've gotta say, shout out to the firefighters who had the foresight to save some of the fire before they fought the rest of it.

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0: Sometimes I get so tired of living in modern society, and I get so jealous of the people who live on North Sentinel Island. I don't know if you're familiar with this place. It's a little island off the coast of India, roughly 60 square kilometers of land that is home to between 50 and 150 people who have had very limited contact with the outside world, to the point that there is a strict exclusion zone around the island prohibiting anybody from going there for visits to save them from being exploited or contracting outside diseases. And every time I think about them, I get so jealous. They don't have to worry about taxes or saying something embarrassing at the water cooler at work. They've never been rage baited by a teenager on TikTok. Not like me. These are problems I face every day.
1: Let's go. Let's kick off the night.
2: After work, after hours.

0: you to bring the kids along? So bad. They are currently trying to rebrand as a family-friendly restaurant. Matter of fact, the CEO has gone on the record saying that he would currently describe Hooters as a beach-themed place centered around the Hooters girls, good food, and being an easy place to relax. It's a neighborhood place that many families frequent, and singles and couples. He also says that the chain's name was a double entendre. It was acceptable humor back then, and it's coming back to be acceptable humor, but it was over-sexualized too much in the last 15 or 20 years. Oh, I'm sorry, Mr. Hooters CEO. Did people over-sexualize the boobs pun that you put in the name of your company?
1: Here we go again, buddy. Giddy, giddy.
2: Play nice with Connor. We'll make

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1: Disneyland is being sued right now for their use of facial recognition technology at the entrances to their parks because guess what? It's not necessarily clear to everybody that you're getting your photo taken when you're walking into this place. And a lot of people with kids are pretty upset about that. Reasonably so. This is a quote from a news article. They say images of visitors snapped at the facial recognition entrance lanes are then matched with those captured when tickets or passes are first used, with the pictures converted into unique numerical values. So you would be visitor number 2301, and if anything were to happen, they would know what you look like. Or if you handed your pass off to somebody else to go to Disneyland while you chilled out at the hotel, they would stop that person because it's not you. It's an okay way to make sure that nobody takes your ticket, I guess. But it also doesn't feel good knowing they're taking pictures of my daughter without me knowing and turning her from a beautiful baby girl into guest number 62,504.
2: Let's do it. 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

0: We have got to think up a safe way to get rid of weird garbage because a murder investigation in Peterborough was just called off after a dead body turned out to not be a body at all, but actually a doll. How do I put this without getting fired or upsetting families? It was a doll. And I think that you can tell from my hesitance in my voice right now exactly what kind of doll it was. Just thrown into the ditch. And I get it. You don't necessarily want to have that sitting out on the sidewalk in front of your house on garbage day, but there has to be a better solution. This is like the 10th time this year that this exact same thing has happened. There needs to be some sort of no questions asked cleaning service that you can call to handle this sort of thing. Or maybe we need to reintroduce people to the idea of garbage bags.
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1: I have a confession, and I'm not necessarily proud of this, but it feels like something a lot of people have done in the past, and I want you to know you're not alone in it. I avoided dinner with a friend this past weekend because I don't want to talk to her fiancé. It's not that he's a bad dude or anything like that. It's just that he is incredibly awkward and boring to talk to. And my wife wasn't able to make the dinner, so I just canceled. Because I would rather not go than have to sit down and try my best to get through a conversation with him on my own. And I'm sure that he's a lovely guy. I feel like we probably have plenty in common that we would be able to talk about if we really got down to it. But I was tired. I had been working all day. I didn't have the emotional energy to try and pull that connection out of nowhere. It's not that I dislike the guy. I just want to make sure when I do sit down with him, he has a fighting chance to actually become my friend. And that was simply not going to happen this weekend.
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1: The Pope gave a bunch of kids at the Vatican a story that nobody will believe for the rest of their lives earlier this week because he's been doing the 6-7 hand gesture. Yeah. Yeah, if you're a child and you're listening right now, you heard that, right? I said 6-7, and he did the thing with his hands up and down and up and down. Pope Leo did the 6-7 hand gesture to a group of children at the Vatican earlier this week. They all freaked out and smiled and did it back. You know that nobody's going to believe those kids for the rest of their lives when they go around trying to say that the Pope did the 6-7 hand gesture at them. They'll be in a senior home one day and their grandchildren will be like, oh, you expect me to believe that the Pope did the 6-7 hand gesture with you at the height of the time of AI video deepfakes? Sure, Grandpa. Go back to bed.
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0: I'm starting to feel like my family has to do something to prove to our neighborhood that we aren't the same people who used to live in this duplex. Because this is the second or third time now that I've talked to one of our neighbors, and I asked about the neighborhood at large, and they responded by telling me, yeah, it's mostly quiet, except for the people who lived where you live now. So the house has a bit of a reputation. People understand that if there's going to be noise or problems in the neighborhood, it's coming from my place. And I want to rectify that. I want to make that right. I want to make people think that we are the most lovely people around, but I feel like that might be unnecessary. Going out of my way to prove that we are normal people might make us look like we're not normal people. And to be fair, we're not, but they don't need to know that.
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1: There is now so much garbage in the ocean that we don't know whether or not we should clean it up. I don't know if you're familiar with the Great Pacific Garbage Patch, but it is a literal landmass of garbage that just floats in the middle of the ocean. It is 1.6 million square kilometers, or roughly twice the size of Texas. And we've reached a point where it is now home to dozens of species of life, prompting debate on whether or not we should be trying to clean it up because it's now home to wildlife. Now, to be fair, 98% of that wildlife is invertebrates. So it's spiders, lobsters, jellyfish, snails, anything without a backbone. Just like the people who decided there should be an island of garbage in the ocean to begin with.
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1: Big news when it comes to AI-generated music. 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

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I-T-B-O-Y-B-B-N-O dollar sign. That's me, that's right, that's me, that's right. I am H-R-M, the Gen Z M.

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1: I-T-B-O-Y-B-B-N-O-$. That's me. That's right. That's me. That's right. I am HRM.

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1: Headlines. Edmonton police are investigating the suspicious death of a 3-year-old after officers were called to a multi-unit home downtown. The homicide unit has taken over and an autopsy is scheduled. A recall has been issued for certain air fryers due to a fire and burn hazard risk, with officials warning they may overheat and should stop being used immediately. Top shuffleboard players are competing this week in Beaumont at the first ever Can-Am Shuffleboard Tournament. The best-on-best event brings elite players from Canada and the U.S. I'm Kenzie Ray, and those are your headlines.
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3: The Montreal Canadiens came so close last night, but ended up losing a heartbreaker to the Carolina Hurricanes in overtime. And listen, Montreal fans, they were not having it. The crowd was chanting, "Ref, you suck," so loud you could probably hear it over there in New Brunswick. I kind of get it. Every bounce, every whistle, every weird call kind of felt like it went Carolina's way. Then Montreal thought they had the go-ahead goal in the third to make it 3-2. Yeah, place goes bananas, towels flying, strangers hugging strangers, and then the refs waved it off on a controversial offside review. Absolute emotional damage. So after all that drama, it's tied 2-2, heading into overtime, and Carolina's been treating overtime like it's their part-time job lately. Hurricanes take it, Canadians fans cry into their poutine, and now game 4 goes tomorrow night at 6. Yeah, that was a tough loss last night. Meanwhile, it is officially hide the panic button for Colorado Avalanche tonight. They are down 3-0 against those Vegas Golden Knights. Game 4 goes tonight, 7 p.m., and if Colorado loses again, vacation season starts early. Over in baseball, the Blue Jays got smacked around a little by the Miami Marlins, losing 8-2. Yeah, not ideal. Jays try again tonight at 5 p.m. against Miami. I'm Jake Ryan. That is your Play Sports.
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0: Let's go!

0: All right. 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Good morning. Sitting at 6:06 right now. And 6 a.m. Listener Club is bumping right now.
1: Mm-hmm.
0: Got Trev chiming in with a great request that we'll get into shortly here. Chris, good morning, Chris. He has a good request also. Gin and juice.
1: He usually does come through with great requests.
0: Mm-hmm. Honestly, all the 6 a.m.ers have really good song choices.
1: They rarely miss. Good job.
0: There's some unhinged ones in there every now and then, but that's okay. I'm here for it. Tone also checking in. He has a request too. He wants some Return of the Mac.
1: Oh, yeah.
0: Yeah. And then we got Gare Bear chiming in. And our new friend Redneck Darren, who's had a very busy month by the sounds of it. Working hard.
1: What's up, Redneck Darren?
0: And we also have Miles. And Miles is about 2 weeks away from moving to the Philippines with Mel.
1: 2 weeks?
0: Yeah.
1: You know what that reminds me of? You ever seen Total Recall?
0: No, that one's on my list.
2: So how long do you plan to stay on Mars?
3: 2 weeks.
2: Have you brought any fruits or vegetables onto the planet?
3: 2 weeks.
2: Excuse me?
3: 2 weeks. 2 weeks.
1: Yes. It brings me back to when I was like 11 or 12.
0: Yeah.
1: The three-boobed lady sent me when I was 11 or 12. I couldn't believe what I was seeing with my eyes. The three-boobed lady in the shop. It was unbelievable. It was, I can't even put it into words how I felt about that when I was that age. I was like, wow, this is absolutely incredible.
0: I can tell. I feel like you're still blown away by it.
1: I am. I got to watch that movie again and take me back to the nostalgia days of Total Recall.
0: Yeah.
1: But don't watch the remake of it. Watch the

0: one with Arnold Schwarzenegger.
1: Oh, okay.
2: Yeah.
1: Yeah. That's the one I want to watch.
0: That's on your bucket.
1: Yeah.
0: Movie bucket.
1: It is.
0: And we got a great request from Trev.
1: Yeah. I actually got a record player from the garage sale, and this was one of the records. I was like, it reminds me of a song. It's the way it is. Bruce Hornsby.
0: Crank it up. Life is good.

0: This is
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10: Roads are looking all fine and dandy for you 6 a.m. drivers. It's pretty sunny, so make sure you have your shades handy. Take your time, drive safe, and if you spot anything, let us know at 780-784-7107. In Play 107 weather, weather's a little bit of a roller coaster this week. Tomorrow's going to get up to plus 26 with some possible rain. Thursday's up to plus 27 with a possible thunderstorm. And today we'll reach plus 27 in the afternoon and also a possible thunderstorm. Right now it's plus 10 in the capital city. I'm Kenzie Ray with your traffic and weather.

0: Let's get into the world of showbiz. So Pete Davidson, get this, Kenzie Ray, he spoke about his time with Kim Kardashian, claiming that she would give him around $30,000 just to spend time with her.
1: Oh, okay. I thought that was going a different direction.
0: No.
1: I honestly forgot that they were together, but that's hilarious that that's a thing. I love that he opened up about it too. I love that for him.
0: Oh yeah, he's an open book, that one. He also said he can't even count how many times they were together and expressed that he never really wanted to leave Kim.
1: I mean, why would you?
0: Mommy vibes.
1: Yeah, sugar mommy. So I don't know if you know this, but Paul Rudd used to actually work as a DJ at bat mitzvahs, weddings, and parties before he made his big break in Hollywood. And yeah, Clueless was his big claim to fame in the early 1990s. I don't know if you've ever seen that.
0: Oh my God, I've seen Clueless about 100 times.
1: Oh, good. Has Ariel seen Clueless?
0: No, but she has to.
1: Yeah, definitely. Immediately.
0: I feel like she's already channeling Cher.
1: Oh yeah.
0: Kenzie, get this. Your wedding's coming up.
1: Mm-hmm.
0: Would you have Nick Jonas sing Jealous at your wedding?
1: Nope. Maybe like Love Bug if him and all the other Joe Bros came in. That would be a good one.
0: Well, get this. Nick Jonas says the most surprising song he's often asked to perform at weddings is his 2014 hit Jealous.
1: Well, that's kind of strange.
0: Yeah, he says couples sometimes request it during wedding celebrations, even though the lyrics are more about possessiveness than romance, which he finds a bit unexpected, but still fun to do.
1: I mean, the song sounds nice, I guess, but I feel like the words are kind of a big part on your wedding day specifically. Yeah, that's fair. Well, we've been noticing as we pick out wedding songs, how many songs we actually can't or shouldn't play because we're like, oh, never mind.
0: Yeah.
1: And it kind of sucks.
0: And that's your showbiz.

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0: 23 away from 7 o'clock. Jake, Ryan, Kenzie, Ray, play morning show. Kaylee texting in, part of the 6 a.m. listener club. She was like, Kenzie, how did the move go? Now, it's not you moving.
1: No.
0: It's your grandma. You're helping your grandma.
1: Yeah, G-Ma owns Spruce.
0: How did it go?
1: It was good.
0: Yeah?
1: It was a lot. Respectfully, she has a lot of stuff. But I know where I get my hoarding tendencies from now.
0: Okay. So it skipped a generation.
1: Well...
0: Does your mom have hoarding tendencies?
1: I mean, I'm not here. No comment.
0: Because
1: I don't want to hear from it later.
0: Okay.
1: But it's a tasteful hoarding. It's not garbage. It's crafts and things. Well, my grandma, on the other hand, is... like Lindor chocolate rabbits, a giant box of those.
0: Like old ones?
1: No, they actually weren't expired. I was actually really proud.
0: I'll take some.
1: Yeah, we didn't take any of them.
0: Okay.
1: but yeah, just things like that. I think it was two U-Haul trucks.
0: Did you find anything really interesting?
1: Yeah. Yeah. Everything. There was so many things. She had a whole container for doilies.
0: That's so funny.
1: It's, and I mean this all respectfully, obviously. I'm not judging her or anything. It was just, yeah, a lot of jar lids. Well, just the lids.
0: That makes a lot of sense. I remember my mom and my grandma, they used to do canned stuff all the time. And I mean, the collection of jars and lids you get is amazing.
1: Oh, yeah. Yeah, we had a lot of trips. Thankfully, she was on the main floor at this new place. So that was, and it was just a clear shot. So it made it a lot easier, which was nice.
0: What about some unique antiques that, like, you're like, whoa, this could be worth a pile?
1: She had a lot of coins.
0: Okay.
1: Like a lot of coins and all randoms. Like there was a Canadian dollar, like an old loonie, and it was ginormous.
0: Oh, that's neat.
1: Yeah. And what else did she have? A lot of chicken things, because she used to have chicken collections. She has her china, you know, all that cute stuff.
0: Yeah.
1: But yeah, she's got interesting things, but she loves her things, and I love that for her. And I'm the same way, so I really can't judge, because you should see my craft room.
0: That's interesting. You said she collects chickens. My mom, I noticed, collects glass cats, like little figurines of glass cats.
1: See, I feel like every lady has their particular thing.
0: Yeah.
1: I know my aunt used to collect dolphin things. So.
0: And yours would be sharks.
1: Yeah.
0: Yeah.
1: I'm the crazy shark lady.
0: Do you have a shelf of glass sharks?
1: Kind of.
0: Kind of.
1: Yeah, I actually do have some glass ones.
0: Oh, how cool is that?
1: Yeah.
0: Then there's me. What do I collect? I collect baseball cards. I have a whole collection of baseball cards, all kinds of stuff like that.
1: And baseball dirt.
0: Yeah, baseball dirt from the Mariners Stadium that James got me, that's still sitting there just waiting to work because my team has sucked thus far. I'm going to have to melt the dirt. Can you melt dirt? Maybe.
1: Maybe. Why not?
0: We'll have to see. There you go. There's Kenzie's update on grandma moving. Thanks for that question, Kaylee. Now I learned a lot. Gin and juice going out to Chris. S-N-double-O-P-D-O-double-G.

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11: Still nothing to mention out there for you early birds. Congestion is slowly starting to creep in on the roads, though. Get your sunnies out and please drive carefully. 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In Play 107 weather, got a roasty toasty week coming up with plus 26 tomorrow, plus 27 on Thursday, and then up to plus 27 this afternoon. Right now, we're sitting at plus 10 in E-Town. I'm Kenzie Ray with your traffic and weather.

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1: Oh, man.
0: So, final day. You can get in on this simply by going to harvardmediaauctions.com. Some of these bids right now, straight up robbery. Bidding wraps up tonight, like I said, 7 p.m. So, check this out. 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Good deal.
1: And then when you get tired and you need to sleep after all of the work of taking your RV to the storage, there's a really, really nice Riva Sleeper sectional. Oh, I've been wanting a sectional so bad, and this one is honestly so nice, and it's $7,399.
0: Damn.
1: But the current bid right now is around $2,000.
0: Okay, this thing looks so freaking comfy.
1: Yeah, it's so nice and it's massive.
0: You can check out the pictures of that, harvardmediaauctions.com. By the way, golf season, you know a lot of people that golf?
1: Levi likes to slap the ball around.
0: Well, maybe you could get him a gift if you want. Maybe I could get this for a wedding gift for you and Levi.
1: Yeah, there you go.
0: Fort in View Golf Course in Fort Saskatchewan. They have $800 golf packages on there right now with bids starting for around $275. But remember, don't wait around because 7 p.m. it all ends and it will turn into a pumpkin.
1: Dun, dun, dun.
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1: Headlines. Lethbridge police are investigating after a shot was fired at an Airbnb being used for a week-long house party. The home received multiple complaints before the shooting happened, but no injuries were reported. A new $45 million aquatic center is under construction in Lac La Biche. It'll feature a lazy river, water slides, hot tubs, lap pool, sauna, and steam room. It's expected to open later this year. Secondhand shopping is becoming more popular in Canada as rising prices push more people to look for cheaper alternatives. A recent report says most Canadians have bought used items in the past year. I'm Kenzie Ray, and those are your headlines.
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3: Well, Montreal Canadian fans waking up today feeling like me after getting ghosted after a really good first date. Yeah, the Habs lost another heartbreaker to the Carolina Hurricanes in overtime after what many fans thought should have been the go-ahead goal in the third period, but nope, called back for offside. The Bell Center crowd immediately turned into an angry karaoke bar screaming, "Ref, you suck!" Yeah, they were loud. Carolina won it, though, in overtime, and now Montreal's got to regroup before Game 4 tomorrow night at 6. And tonight, the Colorado Avalanche are officially fighting for their lives against Vegas, down 3-0. Another loss, and the golf clubs are coming out early. And in Major League Baseball, the Toronto Blue Jays lost 8-2 to Miami last night, which honestly had all the energy of accidentally sending you up to the wrong person. I'm Jake Ryan. That is your Play Sports.
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If you didn't know, last night's American Music Awards felt less like an awards show and more like somebody spilled glitter, Red Bull, and unsolved celebrity tension into a blender. First off, no Taylor Swift. Yeah, which honestly felt weird, like showing up to Costco when they're out of rotisserie chicken. She led the whole night with 8 nominations and then she walked away with absolutely nothing. Meanwhile, BTS basically treated the AMAs like it was their own family reunion. They won Artist of the Year, Song of the Summer for Swim, and opened the show with a song called Hooligan, and then they casually handed SZA her award too. Kinda collecting trophies like Pokemon cards at this point. Also, can we talk about Hilary Duff showing up for her first AMAs in 21 years? Like, talk about nostalgia. Suddenly, I'm remembering my MSM Messenger passwords. And a big shout out to Somber. This guy performed Homewrecker while fake rain dumped all over him on stage. Yeah, super dramatic. Very, I just got dumped in the parking lot of a vape shop. But honestly, kind of awesome. And the big winner of the night, Sabrina Carpenter. Yeah, she took Album of the Year. Also, pretty cool to see Canadian girl Tate McRae get nominated for Album of the Year, even if she didn't snag the win. Us Alberta people still claiming that as a partial hometown victory. We are very aggressive with our Canadian pride, even though she did what she did with the whole Olympic situation. And then the American Music Awards have category names now, like Social Song of the Year, Best Throwback Song. And huge respect to Queen Latifah. She hosted the whole thing. She was smooth, funny. And the nice thing about her is it didn't look like she was trying too hard. That is your American Music Awards wrap-up.

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3: 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Thank you! Holy!
2: I can hear how grateful you are in your voice. 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
2: That sounds awesome. Well, congratulations, Kelly.
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13: Just got two collisions that popped up here. One north, one south on 82nd Street, just around 160th Ave. Other than that, traffic's not too bad. It is starting to slowly build in your typical high traffic area. So make sure you give yourself some extra commute time this morning for those inevitable delays. And if you do see anything else, let us know at 780-784-7107. In Play 107 weather, tomorrow's going to reach up to plus 26. Thursday, similar with plus 27. And then also plus 27 today, this afternoon. We're still sitting at plus 10 right now here in E-Tizzle Town. I'm Kenzie Ray with your traffic and weather.

0: Yeah.
1: Yeah. Play 107. Kenzie Ray, Jake Ryan here, 722. Jake, do you like baked beans?
2: I have never liked beans in my life. I hate them. I think they're gross. That's just me, though. I know my dad likes them. My mom likes them. Me. Uh-uh. Never have. Never will.
1: Really?
2: Yeah.
1: Oh.
2: Can't stand them.
1: Oh, I love baked beans.
2: Why do you ask me this?
1: Well, you're going to probably hate this even more now, but Bush's, they have three exciting new flavors coming just in time for America's 250th anniversary.
2: Okay.
1: Yeah, so these flavors.
2: Bacon, well, bacon, bacon.
1: They already have bacon beans, don't they?
2: I don't know. I don't like beans.
1: That's true. That's fair. Okay, well, no, it's a little more outrageous than that. So they got dill pickle flavored beans.
2: Oh my God.
1: So that's playing into the whole pickle craze over everywhere right now.
2: Kind of makes sense.
1: Yeah, that one I can see. I wouldn't do it because I don't like dill. But anyways, the next one, this is where it gets weirder. Apple pie flavored beans.
2: Okay, that's pretty nasty. Apple pie beans would probably, let's see, I don't know, win a church potluck because nobody wants to hurt Brenda's feelings.
1: Yeah, I think they might be okay. Honestly, this might be the one out of the three that I would be willing to try because it's like brown sugary apple pie spices. So it's kind of already like brown sugar flavored beans, you know, which aren't bad if you like sweeter beans. But yeah, still odd. But just wait, this last one is insane. I don't know whose idea this was, but Rocket Pop baked beans.
2: Okay.
1: Yeah, you know the cherry, the red, white, and blue popsicles?
2: Makes sense because you said it was America's 250th anniversary, so red, white, and blue. Yeah, I guess.
1: Yeah, I thought maybe, you know, they would just go the way of the colored ketchup or something to make them colored beans, but we're actually going flavored. So, yeah, it says that it's stewed in a sauce made with, quote, an explosion of cherry, lime, and blue raspberry flavors, according to the can. So
2: that's like wrecking the time that I used to go up to the Dickie D. Remember Dickie D's?
1: I don't.
2: No, Dickie D's. They used to ride the bikes, and then you would go up to them in the summer, and you'd buy yourself a Rocket Pop.
1: Oh, like the ice cream truck?
2: Yeah.
1: Oh.
2: But it was like a cart, and they were called Dickie D.
1: Oh, okay.
2: I think it was Dickie D.
1: Was it a horse drawn carriage too?
2: No, it was like some random kid with a pouch of money.
1: Oh, okay.
2: And then you'd ask your mom and dad for like a $2 bill, you know, the brown $2 bills, and then you'd go up and you'd grab yourself a Rocket Pop. Maybe two if the deal was good at the time.
1: Oh, well, maybe that's the guy who came up with this idea.
2: But Rocket Pop baked beans, like, sounds less like food, more like kind of a vape flavor behind a gas station.
1: Ew, yeah. Not the one I would be trying for sure, but you can order them online from the website. So if you're really curious and you want to try them out and you want to let us know, because we're not going to.
2: Well, now you know what your wedding gift is going to be from me to you and Levi.
1: Oh, no.

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0: 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Like, that's less than some people trying to keep their current car alive with weird sounds and positive thinking. 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
11: Still got two collisions on 82nd Street right around 160th Ave, one north, one south, and a lot of heavy congestion in all your typical high traffic areas right now. So make sure you leave extra early to account for all the delays around the city. If you do spot anything else, give us a shout at 780-784-7107. In Play 107 weather, tomorrow's going to be getting up to a spicy plus 26. Thursday similar with plus 27, and today will also be getting up to plus 27 this afternoon. Right now, we're sitting at plus 14. Here in the capital city, I'm Kenzie Ray with your traffic and weather.
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1: Oh, yeah. We got a first-time player on the line, and her name is Sammy B. I'm going to call you Sammy B. Is that cool?
2: Perfect.
1: That'd be weird if you're like, no, just call me Samantha. But we're very happy to have you, Samantha. Thank you so much for joining us for the AD Tutoring 1K Wordplay. You're shot at $1,000 on the Monday through Friday we do this. Now, who's it going to be leaving the studio? It can be either me or Kenzie Ray, and you're familiar how the game is played, correct?
2: Yes.
1: Excellent. All right, who's it going to be? Who leaves the room for you?
2: I think you today.
1: I am going to leave the room.
3: You're leaving a lot.
1: Goodbye, Kenzie Ray.
3: Getting them steps in.
1: All right, good luck, Sammy!
3: All right. Ding, ding, ding, ding. Okay, he's out of the room. Alrighty, ready to go, Sam?
2: Yep.
3: All right, okay. Your first word is soap.
2: Shower.
3: Shower, perfect. And brush.

0: Water.
1: Water. 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
0: Summer.
1: Summer. Perfect. Alrighty. Jakers. All right. She had some really good answers.
2: She better.
1: Yeah, she did good for her first time. I'm so proud.
3: So the pressure's on is what you're saying.
1: Pretty much. Yeah.
3: Put my headphones on. Samantha, I'm ready to go. I'm ready to win some money for you. Let's do this.
1: All right.
0: Oh, fantastic.
1: I'm excited. I have faith. Okay. First word, Jakers. Mm-hmm. Fountain.
3: Water.
1: Yeah. 25
2: what else
1: bucks.
2: Oh.
1: Right.
3: Could have been pop, I guess, but.
1: Fair. Okay. Brush.
3: I did this morning. I brushed my hair.
1: There we go. There's Fitty. Nicely done. Okay. Socks.
3: Oh, gosh. This is going a little too fast here.

0: feet.
1: It is feet.
2: Yeah!
1: Oh my gosh. You like started to say it and then you stopped. I'm like, no, keep going.
0: I was going
1: to
0: say pear.
1: Ah.
0: Pear of socks. Ooh.
1: Interesting. Okay.
0: Okay, just give me a sec to breathe here.
1: Oh, sorry.
0: $75. First time playing for Samantha. Let's go for $1,000.
1: Okay. Soap.
0: It could be this one or that one, Kenzie.
1: That's always
0: this
1: the case.
0: This one or that one.
1: Mm-hmm.
0: Hopefully she was listening to our man bag talk.
1: Oh, gosh.
0: But what if it was that one?
1: Yeah.
0: Bar?
1: Ah.
0: Did she say hand?
1: No, she said shower.
0: Hmm. Okay, well, you got $75. We got one more word here.
1: Yeah. All right. Okay, last final word here is butterfly.
0: Wings.
1: No.
0: Yes, said, it is.
1: She said summer. But that's a good answer, too.
3: Good cry.
1: I'm proud of you, okay? You got $75.
4: That's
1: $75
4: richer than I was.
1: Yeah,
0: yeah,
1: that's we can go to Denny's. Well, I don't think she's going to take you after that performance.
0: Yeah, fair enough. Samantha, it was a pleasure playing with you. Thank you for playing A&D Tutoring 1K Wordplay. We appreciate you, and I will send that $75 to you as soon as possible, okay?
4: Thank you so much for having me.
0: Yeah, don't hang up, though, because I need some more info from you, okay?
4: All right.
0: All right, we'll do it all again tomorrow, 7:45. You're cue to call.
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1: Headlines. A daycare in Manitoba had its outdoor play structure stolen after someone ran through the fence and hauled it away overnight. Police are investigating what they're calling a bizarre theft. LRT construction will impact the Twin Brooks area as work continues along 111th Street. Drivers can expect lane closures, traffic changes, and limited access during construction. The Zebra Child and Youth Advocacy Center in Edmonton introduced a new buddy dog named Nitro, joining the other facility dogs that come for children dealing with trauma during interviews and court processes. I'm Kenzie Ree, and those are your headlines.
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3: Well, well, well, if you heard random screaming coming from Quebec last night, that was probably Canadian fans watching that disallowed goal against Carolina. Montreal thought they had the lead in the third period. Ref said, absolutely not. Hurricanes tied it, then won it in overtime. Yeah, brutal. The series continues tomorrow night at 6 p.m. And tonight, the Colorado Avalanche have entered full last life in Mario Kart territory. Yeah, they're down 3-0 in this series against Vegas. And game four goes tonight at 7. And in Major League Baseball, the Toronto Blue Jays got thumped by Miami 8-2 last night. Good news, though, they get another crack at Marlins tonight at 5 p.m. I'm Jake Ryan, and that is your Play Sports.
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0: claiming that she would give him around $30,000 just to spend time with her.
1: Oh, okay. I thought that was going a different direction.
0: No.
1: I honestly forgot that they were together, but that's hilarious that that's a thing. I love that he opened up about it, too. I love that for him.
0: Oh, yeah. He's an open book, that one. He also said he can't even count how many times they were together and expressed that he never really wanted to leave Kim.
1: I mean, why would you?
0: Mommy vibes.
1: Yeah, sugar mommy.
2: Want to practice parking?
3: What's the point? Everywhere you go has valet.
1: So I don't know if you know this, but Paul Rudd used to actually work as a DJ at bat mitzvahs, weddings, and parties before he made his big break in Hollywood. And yeah, Clueless was his big claim to fame in the early 1990s. I don't know if you've ever seen that.
0: Oh my God, I've seen Clueless about 100 times.
1: Oh, good. Has Ariel seen Clueless?
0: No, but she has to.
1: Yeah, definitely. Immediately.
0: I feel like she's already channeling Cher.
3: You try driving in platforms.
1: Oh yeah.
0: Kenzie, get this. Your wedding's coming up.
1: Mm-hmm.
0: Would you have Nick Jonas sing Jealous at your wedding?
1: Nope. Maybe like Love Bug if him and all the other Joe Bros came in. That would be a good one.
0: Well, get this. Nick Jonas says the most surprising song he's often asked to perform at weddings is his 2014 hit Jealous.
1: Well, that's kind of strange.
0: Yeah, he says couples sometimes request it during wedding celebrations, even though the lyrics are more about possessiveness than romance, which he finds a bit unexpected, but still fun to do.
1: I mean, the song sounds nice, I guess, but I feel like the words are kind of a big part on your wedding day, specifically. Well, we've been noticing as we pick out wedding songs, how many songs we actually can't or shouldn't play because we're like, oh, never mind.
0: Yeah.
1: And it kind of sucks.
0: And that's your showbiz.

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9: Still got one collision over on 82nd Street around 160th Ave, left in the southbound lane. And that looks like it's it for now. The other one got cleared up. Lots of delays around the city right now, though, so make sure you give yourself plenty of time to get where you're going safely. If you do see anything else, let us know at 780-784-7107. In Play 107 weather, tomorrow's going to reach a high of plus 26. Thursday's going to be similar, getting up to plus 27. And today we'll also get up to plus 27 this afternoon. Right now, we are still at plus 14 here in East Tisdale Town. I'm Kenzie Ray with your traffic and weather.

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0: Play 107. Kenzie Ray, Jake Ryan here. So nice out. Sun's coming out.
1: Oh, yeah. I like
0: it. 16 right now. Love it. You know what I don't love?
1: What?
0: Auckland, New Zealand. Their McDonald's has come up with something interesting. A way to reuse the leftover pickle juice from their restaurants.
1: Oh, no. Where the hell is this going?
0: So, they're turning the leftover pickle brine, pickle juice, whatever you want to call it. They're turning it into small shots for athletes.
1: Oh.
0: You know those little five-hour energies? It's like that, but just their pickle juice. Because, I mean, they're going to throw it away anyway, so why not make some money off of it? So the idea behind it is, you know, that pickle juice might help reduce cramps.
1: Sure.
0: So they're marketing it towards more sports teams as sort of a recovery drink instead of just getting rid of it. I know they specifically had mentioned that they were marketing towards the football club in New Zealand, since that's a big thing. So, yeah, they just have these little bottles of pickle juice that they're selling, and I don't know how I feel about it.
2: The first thing I think of is my Little League baseball team, okay, because they always have Gatorade. Imagine me saying to my 11U baseball team, the Sharks, hey, y'all, I got you McDonald's. Mm. And they're like, yay, coach is the best. And then pickle juice shots instead of Gatorade.
0: Just shows up with a little tray of them.
2: Absolutely brutal. I don't know if I'd try those, though. Thanks for sharing.

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9: Got a collision on the southwest corner of the Henday heading north on the bridge. Another one eastbound on the White Mud just past 170th Street. And then White Mud and Terwilliger area are looking pretty rough right now, as are a lot of the roads around the city. So give yourself extra commute time so you can get from A to B safely. And if you see anything else, let us know. 780-784-7107. In Play 107 weather, going to be a spicy week. Up to plus 26 tomorrow, plus 27 on Thursday. And today's also going to get up to plus 27 in the afternoon. Right now, though, we are sitting at plus 16 here in Sunminton. I'm Kenzie Ray with your traffic and weather.

0: Fun. This game is sick. It's time to play the throwback throwdown. Quick, don't be too shy. Just text in and vote for the song that you'd like to win. Let's play a fun game, play a fun game. Jake will pick a song and so will Kenzie Ray. Vote for your fave. Millcraft Bar and Kitchen is the sponsor. Who's gonna be the big winner of the day for the throwback throwdown game?
1: 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I'm picking Changes by Tupac.
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1: Is it some old person that I don't know?
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1: Ah, yeah, that checks out. 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

0: We got a lot of votes coming in today. Thank you for taking the time to vote. We will pick somebody shortly for that $50 gift card to the Millcraft Bar and Kitchen. Who got the big win today? Tupac, Changes, Hypnotize, Notorious B.I.G., Baby Baby. What are we going with?
1: Well, I think people had pity on you, Jake. No, I'm just kidding.
0: I think you're right.
1: No, you won very fairly. It was close, but no, you beat me by like 3 whole votes, so.
0: I mean, that's pretty good.
1: Yeah, just enjoy that.
0: I am going to enjoy it. This is the first time I've won in like 5 days.
1: Aw, yay.
0: Kenzie always takes it.
1: Well, you know.
0: Let's just talk about it for a bit.
1: We don't get to choose our talents, okay?
0: It's true.
1: I just got a groovy spunk and I know what's fun to listen to.
0: You do. It is kind of true. Do you want to switch me roles? Do you want to be the new music director for Play 107?
1: As long as... No, I was going to say something, but it wasn't funny.
0: It might have been.
1: No.
0: Okay, put that one in the bank for later.
1: Oh, I will.
0: All right, Hypnotize, N-O-T-O. I can't spell the rest.

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0: like baked beans?
1: I have never liked beans in my life. I hate them. I think they're gross. That's just me, though. I know my dad likes them. My mom likes them. Me. Uh-uh. Never have. Never will.
0: Really?
1: Yeah.
0: Oh.
1: Can't stand them.
0: Oh, I love baked beans.
1: Why do you ask me this?
0: You're going to probably hate this even more now, but Bush's, they have three exciting new flavors coming just in time for America's 250th anniversary. These flavors.
1: Bacon.
0: They already have bacon beans, don't they?
1: I don't know. I don't like beans.
0: It's a little more outrageous than that. So they got dill pickle flavored beans.
1: Oh my God.
0: So that's playing into the whole pickle craze over everywhere right now.
1: Kind of makes sense.
0: Yeah. I don't like dill. But anyways, the next one, this is where it gets weirder. Apple pie flavored beans.
1: Okay, that's pretty nasty. Apple pie beans would probably, let's see, I don't know, win a church potluck because nobody wants to hurt Brenda's feelings.
0: I think they might be okay, honestly. This might be the one out of the three that I would be willing to try because it's like brown sugary apple pie spices. So it's kind of already like brown sugar flavored beans, okay. You know, which aren't bad if you like sweeter beans. Still odd, but just wait. This last one is insane. I don't know whose idea this was. Rocket Pop baked beans.
1: Okay.
0: Yeah, you know the cherry, the red, white, and blue popsicles?
1: Makes sense because you said it was America's 250th anniversary, so red, white, and blue. Yeah, I guess.
0: I thought maybe, you know, they would just go the way of the colored ketchup or something to make them colored beans, but we're actually going flavored. So, yeah, it says that it's stewed in a sauce made with, quote, an explosion of cherry, lime, and blue raspberry flavors, according to the can. So
1: that's like wrecking the time that I used to go up to the Dickie D. Remember Dickie D's?
0: I don't.
1: No, Dickie D's, they used to ride the bikes, and then you would go up to them in the summer, and you'd buy yourself a Rocket Pop.
0: Oh, like the ice cream truck?
1: Yeah.
0: Oh.
1: But it was like a cart, and they were called Dickie D.
0: Oh, okay.
1: I think it was Dickie D.
0: Was it a horse drawn carriage too?
1: No, it was like some random kid with a pouch of money.
0: Oh, okay.
1: And then you'd ask your mom and dad for like a $2 bill, you know, the brown $2 bills, and then you'd go up and you'd grab yourself a Rocket Pop. Maybe two if the deal was good at the time.
0: Maybe that's the guy who came up with this idea.
1: But Rocket Pop baked beans, like, sounds less like food, more like kind of a vape flavor behind a gas station.
0: Ew, yeah. Not the one I would be trying for sure, but you can order them online from the website. So if you're really curious and you want to try them out and you want to let us know, because we're not going to.
1: Well, now you know what your wedding gift is going to be from me to you and Levi.
0: Oh, no.

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1: Yes, Club.
2: Get down tonight. Come on. Yeah, I get down tonight. Uh-huh.

Have you ever noticed the similarities between that track and Boyz II Men's End of the Road? 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
1: Feels so good to be out of the house. I was thinking about this while I was in bed on painkillers.
2: Right.
1: There's nothing on TV anymore. And this is why I think kids are watching other people play video games and stream stuff. Because there's no good, like, cable TV. Do you remember when you were homesick? What did you watch?
2: Price is Right. Maury Povich.
1: Yeah.
2: Jerry Springer.
1: Absolutely. And they were electric, and they were there for you.
2: Absolutely.
1: And it was always so fascinating. Even as a child, you didn't understand what was going on, but you couldn't look away.
2: No, and You Are the Father is, like, embedded into my brain for the rest of my life.
1: One of my favorite things was we had the Montel Williams show.
2: I'm embarrassed that I even forgot him. Sorry.
1: Yeah, so I would watch that, and there was this psychic named Sylvia Brown who would come on. I think she's a fraud. And
2: a psychic? A fraud?
1: Yeah, I know. It's crazy.
2: What?
1: But here's some clips of, like, what I'm talking about.
3: Who is in our house, first of all?
4: George and Hazel Pickering. P-I-C-K-E-R-I-N-G. I would look it up on, you know, the background of the house.
3: Our house is only 10 years old.
4: Honey, the land.
3: Oh.
1: The land.
5: Father's brother disappeared about 20-something years ago, and the whole family has no idea whether he's alive or dead.
4: He drowned.
5: Thank you.
6: Sylvia, my parents divorced when I was 2 years old, and I don't know my biological father.
4: You don't want to.
6: Okay.
1: Just so confident.
2: No, dude, I think you can do anything and be anything you want as long as you have the confidence behind it. Like Teresa Caputo, do you know, she's Long Island Media?
1: Oh, yeah.
2: She says stuff with such, like, gusto.
1: Conviction.
2: Absolutely. And people will believe you.
1: Yeah.
2: And for that reason, I knew you weren't going to die from your throat surgery because I could see the future, and I knew you weren't going to, and you're totally fine now.
1: Are you the next medium on TV?
2: I am.
1: That's what I'm missing. That's what kids need to watch
2: and
1: while they're homesick.
2: The people that used to be on this land, John and Basil, Tinkerting.
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0: 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Let's
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2: You think our benefits cover that?
1: No, I do not think our benefits cover that.
2: Really?
1: I think that is something you could ask your friend to do. Or your mom.
2: Hey, will you scratch my back for 2 hours?
1: I would. If you bought me some beers. Well, maybe not you.
2: Yeah, I was like, 2 hours? That's a long time.
1: I got long nails.
2: It's a long time to scratch anyone's back.
1: I'd scratch my husband's back. I'd scratch my best friend's back. Probably not my brother. Probably not you. But would you pay someone $200 for 2 hours of a back scratch?
2: How itchy am I?
1: That's a really good question.
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0: with Ty and Millions.
1: It was just the other day you said to me, Millions, could you imagine what life would be if they made calorie-free beer?
2: That'd be so dangerous.
1: That would be electric. And we said, no, there's no way they would ever be able to do that. Well, we're partway there. Heineken, have you ever had a Heineken Zero?
2: Yeah.
1: Good in the can, bad in the bottle. No, other way around.
2: You gotta be kidding me.
1: Good in the bottle, bad in the can. What they have done is they have created the first ever zero calorie non-elk beer.
2: Really?
1: Yeah. So it's a non-elk, which is totally fine, but it is zero calories. If you didn't know this, Corona Zero, it's like 60 calories. Michelob Ultra is 30.
2: Some are 80.
1: I think Guinness is 80. But this is the first ever zero alcohol, zero sugar, zero cal non-elk beer.
3: Turn down for what?
2: Wow!
1: Sorry, I wasn't expecting the tune.
3: Turn down for what?
1: That's crazy. Yeah, dude. Huge.
3: Turn down for what?
2: That's crazy.
1: And I know what you wanted was a zero-calorie alcoholic beer, yeah, and maybe one day that will happen. But for now, we've got the zero-cal non-alcs. What a way to party.
2: That's unbelievable, because like one of the worst things about doing a dry January is you're like, wow, I'm just going to drink calories.
1: Yeah, for no reason.
2: Yeah.
1: I know that like Coca-Cola,
2: you could have a Diet
1: exists.
2: Coke, yeah.
1: But
2: come on.
1: But now, guess what we have? Zero for now. And you know what I'll do? I'll turn down for...
3: Turn down!

0: something.
1: Me not working hard. Yeah, right, picture that with a Kodak. Or better yet, go to Times Square, take a picture of me with a Kodak. Took my life from negative to positive, I just want y'all to know that. And tonight, let's enjoy life. Pit

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1: There's a new trend that's popping up on social media and throughout, you know, just North America to help center yourself, to help ground yourself. If you're getting caught up in the AI and the tech and the TikTok and the Instagram, a lot of people are saying you should go for a forest bath.
2: Now, what is a forest bath?
1: It's based on Japanese wellness practice, and it's supposed to reduce stress, improve mood, lower blood pressure, boost the immune system. And all you do is you go to a forest and just, like, sit there for 10 minutes and just, like, hear the sounds and, like, feel the nature and just, like, take a second and, like, bathe yourself in forest sound and vibe.
2: Isn't that just going outside?
1: Well, no, it's...
2: It sounds like touching grass.
1: Well, you do that, too.
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1: Ty, do you want to hear a great Canadian scandal?
2: Yeah.
1: Okay, so you know Flair Airlines, the budget airline? I know you fly them to Winnipeg all the time.
2: Mm-hmm. Sucks.
1: It's probably really great. We're not allowed to say that.
2: Oh, okay.
1: You have to pay $78 for an oversize fee if you're...
2: too fat?
1: No.
2: Oh.
1: No, for your carry-on bag.
2: Okay.
1: So this guy's name's Andre. He didn't want to have to pay that because he's had so many issues with them in the past. So he went on their website, got the actual dimensions of what you're allowed to carry on, and had somebody make him the perfect size luggage bag. I think it was an eighth of an inch... or like a quarter of an inch smaller than what the dimensions were on the website to make sure, like double check that it was 100% going to be allowed. It's made out of like metal. It's the ugliest bag I've ever seen in my life. So he goes to catch his flight and he goes to put the bag in the, you know, check your if your bag is the right size.
2: Yeah, if it's in this like metallic bin.
1: It was too big. It was smaller than what was advertised online as how big your carry-on is allowed to be.
2: So they made the bin even smaller?
1: So he went to the media and was like, absolutely not. I hate this. The bag was only $400, but still, it's the principle. And they're like, oh, well, like we'll compensate you. We'll figure this out. And he's like, no, I'm petty. I hate you. So he's like, I don't know if he's suing them or whatever, but he has went to the media, has talked about this. I think it was CTV. And I am obsessed with this man.
2: Yeah, I got a friend of him on Facebook.
1: God.
2: I got some stories to tell him.
1: That level of petty is absolutely fantastic.
2: And he might make real change if you just don't go away.
1: Yeah. Oh, yeah. If you're That's annoying, I mean, you can yeah. make money. Don't give up. Andre, yeah. Andre, we stand with you.
0: Listen. The only thing getting you through that spreadsheet.
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0: play with Ty and Millions.
1: I'm excited. This is amazing. You've said we have huge breaking news to get into.
2: Yeah, it's insane. It's actually insane breaking news. This has never happened before.
1: Wait, let me hit the music for
2: you. Okay, sorry. I mean, it's not good news. It's just really big news. Secret Lives of Mormon Wives premiered season 3, I think it was season 4 actually, on Friday of last week. And this week, it's been very tumultuous on how it has been released because there are some allegations coming out of the star, Taylor Frankie Paul, with abuse allegations and things like that from her ex-boyfriend. That being said, the ABC has officially canceled the new season of The Bachelorette that has completely been filmed, edited, finished. It was set to air on Sunday. ABC has never canceled a season of The Bachelor ever. But because of these allegations, and a video was released on TMZ this morning of domestic violence by Taylor Frankie Paul to her ex Dakota. This is crazy. The video is crazy. I don't recommend watching it. There's chair throwing. It's not good. And I do think ABC is making the right decision, canceling the show. But it's never happened before, and I'm absolutely shocked. Secret Lives of Mormon Wives, the next season, is currently being paused, the filming of it. And we don't really know what's going to happen. It's insane. 3 days before the premiere, they canceled the show.
1: Absolutely.
0: When teams is needed,
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1: So I don't know if you know this, but Paul Rudd used to actually work as a DJ at bat mitzvahs, weddings, and parties before he made his big break in Hollywood. And yeah, Clueless was his big claim to fame in the early 1990s.
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1: So a Calgary firm sold for $4.75 billion.
2: Wow.
1: In the city's biggest ever tech deal. And I was like, what? And apparently they're like, that might not be the last. Like, apparently people are all over the tech deals lately.
2: Like what?
1: I don't know. And that's why I was like, we got to get into tech. We should make some tech and then sell it.
2: We can make some tech.
1: We know tech, so.
2: Yeah.
1: Let's list off some ideas.
2: Okay.
1: LED pants.
2: What do they do?
1: They're pants that they have billboards and screens on.
2: Oh my God, I love that. That's so good for ad sales. Bluetooth enabled salad spinner.
1: That's great. You can put speakers in it. I love
2: absolutely.
1: It.
2: Absolutely.
1: Spin your salad
2: fun.
1: And play music.
2: Wi-Fi enabled hats. It's a hat, but you can connect.
1: A pager that sends texts and you can make phone calls as well.
2: I think that exists.
1: No, it doesn't.
2: No, it doesn't. It's new. GPS 4. I don't know. You might have it in your car.
1: Yeah, where is it? I don't know. Is it under the table? Let's use the GPS.
2: You can find it.
1: Waterproof toothpaste. That's tech.
2: Heartbeat tracking belt. You know your heart rate when you're wearing a belt.
1: A vibrating gravy belt. You spill more gravy on your potatoes. It's great.
2: It covers all surfaces.
1: Doesn't congeal.
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0: Play at Work with Ty and Million. Let's go to
1: work. So a team was expelled in the EFL.
2: The EFL.
1: The English Football League.
2: Got
1: it. Because they were doing something that they deemed not correct. So it's like, you're out of the playoffs. You can't play.
2: Aw.
1: Big penalties. How come when we have pro sports teams do bad, they get rewarded? They're like, here's a first round draft pick. Here you go.
2: Oh.
1: Have it.
2: Like, the team was doing so bad that they dropped their league.
1: Well, it's just like, it's like, if they suck, it doesn't matter. Like, it's like, whatever here.
2: Yeah.
1: And then anywhere else, and like,
2: they get, what is it, relegated?
1: Relegated, yeah. You know, penalties, financial problems.
2: And here they're like, better luck next time, Edmonton. Yeah. Got him. I got him. Sorry.
1: Touche.
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1: Okay, I love when this happens.
2: Potato chips?
1: What'd you think of that tease? Aren't you intrigued?
2: I'm intrigued, yeah.
1: FIFA has partnered with Lay's to come up with some potato chips that are themed off of the World Cup. And I've found one already. They're the cheese ones. What is the player's name that is paired with it? I can't remember.
2: I don't know.
1: Anyways, oh my God, they're so good. So they're doing things like Lay's Canadian maple caramel, yuck, Argentinian asado steak, English bangers and mash, Mexican tacos, Portuguese chorizo and onion. Those are going to be really, really fun, and I'm excited to try them.
2: There's
1: they're
2: also doing international flavors.
1: Yeah, well, French onion soup. But I like what you said before when we brought this up. Make them taste like turf.
2: Yeah, it should taste like turf if it's FIFA branded.
1: I like the taste of grass.
2: Should taste like actual football.
1: Yeah. Football. Or what are they eat in a football stadium in the UK?
2: Beers.
1: Yes, it should taste like beers. Exactly. Yeah.
2: Player sweat.
1: Yum. Player sweat. Agreed. Ooh, Lay's turf and player sweat. Munch.
2: There you go.
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0: without you. Play at Work with Ty and Millions.
1: I was telling you about this yesterday.
2: Yeah.
1: You know Ronald McDonald?
2: I have heard of him. I'm familiar with the man.
1: He's the McDonald's mascot. He went away for a long time because of the clowns in 2016. Do you remember that?
2: Okay, this is wild. I did not know these two things correlated.
1: Yeah, so in 2016, there were these creepy clowns that were like popping up on backwood roads or whatever. You know, just normal backcountry stuff, season clowns.
2: It happened like inside cities too. It was just creepy clowns following people and chasing cars.
1: This weird trend that happened.
2: Yeah, it was super weird.
1: So McDonald's said, Ronald, you're out. Mm. People don't want to see you anymore. It's making them uncomfortable while they eat their McNuggets.
2: Grimace, get back in here.
1: Grimace is in. McDonald's is the Grimace place now.
2: Yeah.
1: apparently they're trying to launch him back into the world.
2: Okay, I think enough time has passed. It's been 10 years.
1: And they did that by having him sing the national anthem at some minor league baseball games.
2: Of course, what clowns do best.
1: Yeah. I still think he looks kind of creepy, though. I always did. Like, if you met someone and you said, like, who's your favorite McDonald's mascot? And they say Ronald McDonald, that's a weird answer.
2: They're either lying or stupid.
1: That's a weird answer.
2: Well, who's your favorite? Hamburger.
1: Grimace.
2: Oh, really?
1: Yeah. I'm

0: Hamburglar girl personally. I like theft and I like hamburgers.
1: He didn't pay for his food.
0: Exactly.
1: Yeah, anyway, so just be prepared. When you see Ronald McDonald on your screen, be like, I remember that guy. He's apparently coming back.
0: You know what would be way scarier than clowns chasing you at night?
1: Ronald McDonald?
0: No, Grimace.
1: Yeah.
2: Who says you can't have fun while you work?
3: Not us.
2: Play at work with Ty and Millions.

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1: Ty, I've got your headline of the day for today. I know, get hyped. Headline of the day. Police in France alert drivers to unpredictable hazard of drunken deer. What's a drunk deer?
2: Why are they drunk?
1: Well, they're in France.
2: Oh.
1: That's what you do when you're in France.
2: I guess so, even if you're a deer.
1: It doesn't matter. They don't discriminate against what you look like.
2: Yeah.
1: They just give you the wine and you say, thank you.
2: Yeah, that's fair.
1: But he must be just swerving them cops because you're not supposed to drink and ride. But I'm not sure if a deer would know that exactly. The problem is they can't read.
2: Yeah.
1: But they do really like drinking wine. I get it. Me too.
2: Were you hanging out with them yesterday? Any deers?
1: No. I was spending most time in the South African region where they grow Chenin Blanc.
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2: Look, if you had one shot or one opportunity to seize everything you ever wanted in one moment, would you capture it?

0: with Ty and Millions.
1: I'm having a bad day.
2: Why? What? You just came back from your vacation.
1: Yeah, but I heard a wasp outside my window today, and that just wrecked everything.
3: I'm pissed now.
2: Oh, are you sure it was a wasp?
1: Certain.
2: Like, how out of 10?
1: 9.75.
2: All right, I'll allow it.
1: A bumblebee has a buzz.
2: Yeah,
1: a wasp has like a certain pissy sound to it.
2: Yeah, a bumblebee has like some sort of buzz of whimsy.

0: sound of like magic where you're like, oh my gosh, it's going to do something amazing for the earth. And then when a wasp buzzes, you're like,
1: I'm pissed now.
0: Yeah.
2: Yeah. So instantly all the desire I had to go sit on a patio this summer just like melted away.
0: I get it.
2: How many times have they wrecked your patio experience?
0: I feel like they don't wreck my patio experience.
2: They wreck it for me.
0: They just stress it out a little bit extra.
2: Do you get up and like flail your arms?
0: I try not to. I don't think so.
2: I usually sit there pretty still.
0: My problem is that I've seen My Girl too many times. So I like freeze in complete fear. Yeah, you know, when Thomas dies.
2: Is that what happens?
0: And he goes, Thomas, no, Thomas, wake up,
2: Is it
0: Thomas!
2: From a wasp bite? I thought it was
0: it's
2: a bumblebee.
0: It's from a wasp.
2: I thought he was allergic to bee stings.
0: Whatever. Either way.
2: Okay. Well,
0: I just think about Thomas lying in his little coffin. I'm like, that could be me. I would have a really small coffin. I'm really like skinny.
2: Thomas size.
0: Yeah.
2: Yeah, I don't know. So I don't know. If you're going to hit a patio today.
0: Think of Thomas.
2: Maybe don't get the sugary drink.
1: I'm pissed now.
2: Think of Thomas from My Girl.
0: I'm sorry.
2: The vibe's immaculate.
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Hey, it's Steve Reeb with you. If you weren't in the know, the Harvard Media Auction for the springtime of 2026 coming to a close very soon. 6 p.m. tonight is when the lots start to end. They are staggered. Some of them end a little later, and there's even a chance for

0: an extension. So if you don't know, it's not like, you know, the eBay or other online auction sites where once that deadline's done, it's done. Gives you a little extension. So if there's a last minute bid, it does give an opportunity for someone to answer back. Just to know that. Put that into your strategies. Some unbelievable items are on there, just dozens and dozens at harvardmediaauctions.com. So snoop around, click into that Edmonton area to narrow it down just a little bit, and then there's categories beyond that. 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There's a Sea-Doo pontoon boat, over $53,000 value, and the bids, last I checked, in the $35,000 range, which of course is a lot of money, absolutely, but also a lot of money off. Deep discounts there, and that's kind of the story across the board. 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

was just incidental. My bad, never got the memo that you never have fun while you're in the limo. Yeah, you wanna ride in the six, you wanna dine in the six. When I lean for the kiss, you said I'll probably send you some pics. And I'm

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1: This is the most creepy thing I've ever heard in my life.
2: Oh, I'm good. You can do this by yourself.
1: Okay, picture you're driving down a highway, and all of a sudden, the lights are all just ominously red on the street. All of them.
2: Okay, I'm back in. Okay, like the what are they called?
1: Street lights.
2: The street lights are red?
1: Yes.
2: I mean, that happens to me here, but they're bright neon purple, and I hate them.
1: No, I mean, like, dark, dark red. And okay, the reason they're doing this in Denmark is
2: because they're covered in blood.
1: No.
2: Because there's evil clowns out.
1: No.
2: Because there's prostitutes in the windows.
1: No. Urban light was blocking the path of bats. But if you didn't know, oh, my God, that's terrifying.
2: You're like, am I an Insidious? And the bats are like, I'm just trying to get around. Yeah, I don't know what you're making a big deal out of nothing.
1: Like, come on. It looks great out right now. This is super nice.
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0: 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Let's go
1: to work. I was looking on Reddit and just talking about food. Something that drives me absolutely bonkers is when people call food grub. It really just reminds me of The Lion King when they're eating grubs out of the ground, and I just feel like no one should say it anymore.
2: I think that's why they say it.
1: Oh, I hate it. It just makes me think of worms.
2: Wait a second. You didn't think the grubs in The Lion King looked good? That looked like the most delicious bug I've ever seen.
1: Listen.
2: And it's a cartoon
1: bug. Out of bugs, I feel like that might have been the most delicious bug I've ever seen.
2: You were like Bug's Life, actually.
1: Yeah, you know what? I really like Flick. I think he would look good on the barbecue. You just rotisserie Flick. Add some char siu sauce. That dude would be delicious.
2: I'm watching Bug's Life and I'm getting really hungry.
1: Have you ever seen the movie Ants? Now that is a culinary experience.
2: I found alternative words to say instead of grub, and you can tell me if you think it's better or not.
1: Okay.
2: Chow.
1: Hate chow.
2: Okay.
1: Ugh, it reminds me of dog food. I don't want chow. I want to eat food.
2: How about eats?
1: I'll take eats.
2: Sustenance?
1: That's a little hipster.
2: Say, why don't we all go ahead and get some sustenance?
1: That's kind of hipster.
2: All right, how about some provisions? That's kind of wartimey.
1: That's really hipster.
2: Oh, I thought I was going to say wartimey.
1: It feels steampunk. That feels like steampunk for food.
2: No, my 103-year-old grandpa calls it provisions.
1: Okay.
2: How about rations?
1: Hate rations. That's really wartime.
2: Feed.
1: What am I, a cow? Don't answer that.
2: The piggy yearns for the drop.
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1: I saw a video yesterday of a guy getting offered like $100K cash at a drive-thru window. And this guy's like, $100K right now if you quit your job. And the guy's like, no, I'm not going to do that. We're short-staffed. And I instantly was like, this is fake. Wanted to play you the audio this morning. It's already been removed because people were like, this is fake. This is totally fake.
2: Yeah, of course.
1: Because there's no way anyone would do that unless you're making like crazy bank.
2: Okay, so when you were explaining this to me earlier, I figured it was somebody's like high-paying job. No. I didn't realize it was a drive-thru employee.
1: You're also forgetting it's realistically like $100K cash.
2: Yeah, right now?
1: Not taxed. You could just sit on that. If someone came in here and was like, hey, do you guys want $100K? We'd be like...
2: And this is what you would hear, okay?
1: Yeah, so don't lie.
0: Play at work with Ty and Millions.
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1: So, Millions, did you hear about those new bean flavors?
2: No. Can you expand on that, please? You
1: didn't hear about this?
2: The new bean flavors, like baked beans?
1: Yeah, or absolutely.
2: Oh, okay.
1: Bush's baked beans come out with some new flavors.
2: Is this a news article?
1: Yep.
2: Love that.
1: We got dill pickle.
2: Ew. Dill pickle beans? Like warm baked beans dill pickle?
1: Sure.
2: No.
1: Apple pie.
2: That's a joke.
1: That's real. This third one's going to really, you know, make your summer electric.
2: Mm-hmm.
1: Rocket pop.
2: No. No. No. Actually, I think they should go out of business for this. Don't make a joke out of baked beans. Baked beans have a very big place in many, many communities. And making a joke out of them is not funny.
1: Yeah, like they should have just done bean-flavored rocket pops. That would have been better.
2: That's all I'm asking for, and I have been asking for absolute year.
3: The only thing getting you through that spreadsheet.
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1: The Montreal Canadiens got one shot in the last 25 minutes of the game last night and now have a 2-1 series deficit against the Carolina Hurricanes. It's crazy that they had one shot in 25 minutes. I feel like I could have, and I play like the lowest level of rec.
2: Ryder, you can't, you're just like every other fan, sitting down watching going, I could do this better. 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
1: I could get at least one shot in 25 minutes of play, even if I just wired one from the red line. Anyway, hopefully they get more shots next game because they're going to need them.
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0: Afternoons with Ryder and Lisa.
1: Pretty wild story about comedian Laura Clary. Did you hear about this?
2: I did hear about this. She's more so known for her online content. Her and her husband used to do a lot of videos together, and now they both post about their toxic split.
1: Okay.
2: Yeah, they're that couple that like posts too much information on their Facebook pages.
1: Well, yeah, she posted when I didn't expect anybody would want to post. She was in her kitchen and her son had climbed up on their fridge. She was trying to get her son down, I think, when the fridge tipped over and crushed her.
2: What?
1: She managed to get help, so I'm sure she would have had her phone on her and called somebody. Anyway, while she's in the ambulance with a neck brace on after getting a hit of fentanyl.
2: See, this is what I saw. I just saw her with the neck brace.
1: Yeah, she posted the story. Who has time in that like moment?
2: Taking a selfie with the paramedics in the back of the ambulance.
1: Anyway, thankfully she's okay. Mm-hmm. I mean, that obviously could have been a lot more serious. She almost died, apparently. It was a 600-pound fridge. But yeah, first responders managed to get her to the hospital. I think she's doing all right. Again, who posts that though?
2: I don't know. I feel like I would have the urge to post a selfie from the back of an ambulance.
1: Really?
2: Just on my Instagram story, like, how's your guys' day going?
1: No, and to do like a vag book? Not a chance.
3: Ryder and Lisa on Play.

0: Afternoons with Ryder and Lisa.
1: So my girlfriends and I are arguing if a smiley face in a text is flirty or not. What are your thoughts, Ryder?
2: I would say no to a smiley face. I'd say yes to a winky face.
1: But smile is innocent.
2: Are we talking emojis or just like the
1: dot dot?
2: Okay.
1: Curve.
2: Old school.
1: Mm-hmm.
2: Yeah, I don't think so.
1: Mm.
2: What was said before it? Hey, what are you doing?
1: So one of my girlfriends is texting her fiance's friend because her fiance's out of town. And the fiance's friend offered to cut the grass for her. And she's texting him with smiley faces. And we're like, do you think you're giving him the wrong idea? Does he think he's coming over for something else? And she's convinced it's innocent. You agree?
2: Yeah. In that situation, though, I would get rid of the smiley faces, too, just in case.
1: You never know with the smiley face.
0: Ryder and Lisa.
1: Give me a

0: It's Steve Reeve here with you. 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I'm motivated by food. Much like many pets, many dogs out there, I am treat motivated. So I always, when it comes to an auction like this, snoop around to see what's good for food, for the gift cards, for restaurants and more. 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If you love Taste of Edmonton, it's such a fun festival. 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And holy cow, there's just so much going on there for food alone. 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But just know that the bids will begin to close starting at 6 p.m. tonight.
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3: Let's start on the ice where the Vegas Golden Knights can advance to the Stanley Cup Final with a win tonight at home against the President's Trophy winning Colorado Avalanche. The Knights lead the best of seven Western Conference Final 3-0 thanks to a huge comeback and 5-3 victory in Game 3 in Sin City. Overseas, unbeaten Canada will play its final preliminary round game today at the World Men's Hockey Championship in Switzerland. Canada, with 5 regulation wins and an overtime win, plays Czechia, which is 4 wins, an overtime loss, and a regulation loss. Canada leads the 8-team Group B standings. The quarterfinals get underway on Thursday. And the Toronto Blue Jays will be aiming to snap a 2-game losing skid tonight when they host the Miami Marlins in the middle game of a 3-game series. The Marlins won their 4th straight game last night with an 8-2 win over the Jays. Right-hander Braden Fisher will be on the mound for Toronto tonight.
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0: Edmonton traffic.
1: Just south of Edmonton on the QE2, there is a collision southbound before Highway 616. If you want to head south of Edmonton and avoid that, you can take Highway 2A towards Millet. But if you are already on the QE2, you are advised to keep right. Jumpstart is building soccer pitches across Canada so more kids have places to play. 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

0: with Ryder and Lisa.
1: Bryce Harper of the Philadelphia Phillies shared a morning y'all video. So he just does like what he's up to that morning. We'll break down what he's eating, which is usually pretty unique, things like that. But it's the way he was brushing his teeth that has everybody talking.
2: He just squirts the toothpaste directly into his mouth.
1: And then starts brushing his teeth.
2: I've never seen anyone do that.
1: It feels like most of the people in the comment section never have either. But that's the thing about like taking a video in the bathroom. I just found out one of my close friends stands to wipe. And I just didn't know that.
2: Yeah, it's a vulnerable experience. Maybe we're sharing a little too much these days.
1: Everyone chooses their own adventure in there because they've never been around a group of people in one to teach them. You just learn how to do things.
2: Mm-hmm.
1: So I guess it seems like an effective way to brush your teeth.
2: I mean, I'm going to try it tonight.
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1: If you're heading out south of Edmonton on the QE2, there is a collision southbound before Highway 616. If you want to avoid that, you can take Highway 28 towards Millet. But if you are already on the QE2, you are advised to keep right. And on Victoria Park Road, watch out for a collision on the merged lane to Grote Road. 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
1: What's your strawberry legs journey? I overheard you talking to a friend about it last night.
2: Oh, I just discovered this term. It's people that are more pale when you shave your legs, kind of like the pores of your skin turn kind of pink. And there's these body washes you can buy that can help calm that down. So I just bought one and it's like a glycolic acid body wash. And so far I'm seeing really good results. I just didn't know that's something that A was a problem or B people were trying to fix.
1: Sounds expensive.
2: Yeah.
1: Was the cream, was the remedy for this expensive?
2: $27 for body wash.
0: Ryder and Lisa on Play.

0: 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There's tons of great items for you to start bidding on and start those last-minute bidding wars. 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

0: afternoons with Ryder and Lisa.
1: We were asked a question on Instagram. Is it weird that I wake up in the middle of the night and eat a handful of shredded cheese? I think this is a common occurrence. I think a lot of people get up in the night and have a little snack, but...
2: It's the one time of day I cannot help myself to anything that's available. Like when I'm letting the dogs out to pee in the middle of the night, for example, I will heat up a lasagna. Like, I just can't... like, beef dip, okay, a full cheesecake, just give me the fork.
1: I think that it's weird if you're pulling out the cheese grater and making it fresh from a block of cheese. If it's a bag of cheese that's like pre-shredded, go for it.
2: Yeah, fair.
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2: If you're heading out south of Edmonton on the QE2, there is a collision southbound before Highway 616. If you want to avoid that, you can take Highway 2A towards Millet. But if you are already on the QE2, you are advised to keep right. On the southeast Henday, watch out for a stall westbound just before the underpass at 34th Street. We are seeing some light delays near Highway 14. 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
2: So I don't know if you know this, but Paul Rudd used to actually work as a DJ at bat mitzvahs, weddings, and parties before he made his big break in Hollywood. 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
1: Canadian actor Stuart McLean has passed away, and police said the case has become a homicide investigation.
2: Well, I remember he went missing, and now they found his remains, and they're investigating. What were the shows that he was in again?
1: Virgin River and Murder in a Small Town were the biggest ones, which...
2: Oh my gosh.
1: Which is kind of ironic, right?
2: The Murder in a Small Town?
1: Exactly.
2: Yikes.
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0: Edmonton traffic.
1: On Whitemud, we have a collision westbound approaching the Henday. Delays are stretching all the way near the underpass from 178th Street. Just south of Edmonton, on the QE2, there is a major collision southbound before Highway 616. If you want to avoid that, you can head east through Township Road 490 and take Highway 2A towards Millet. But if you are already on the QE2, you might be seeing a little bit of a 40-minute delay. Tonight's Lotto Max jackpot is $15 million, and there's more. 15 chances to win $100,000. Play responsibly, 18+. With Play 107 Traffic, I'm Malia Girona.

0: Afternoons with Ryder and Lisa.
1: The AMAs shook down last night. Taylor Swift had a bunch of nominations, didn't win any of them.
2: Was she there? Because I feel like that makes a big difference.
1: No way.
2: If you are in attendance, you are way more likely to get an award. If you're a no-show, when they're deciding who wins this, if you've RSVP'd, they're like, well, if Taylor's going to be there, she's got to win at least one. Because it'll be her speech that gets people talking, whatever. I honestly think that you see less and less of, the recipient isn't here and I'll accept this on their behalf.
1: Uh-huh. Well, it's crazy because if you've watched some of Taylor Swift's documentaries, she is unwell when she doesn't win stuff.
2: Oh, really?
1: Like, has meltdowns and then has to put in extra work for her next album. So I bet this fires her up. Next album's going to be lit.
2: Yeah. It used to be the breakups that would be good motivation for her to write bomb albums. Now it's just not winning.
1: Being married and not winning things.
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0: 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The Harvard Media Springtime Auction 2026, it's coming to a close. It's almost done. 6 p.m. tonight is when the bids begin to end. Some of them extended further out than that, though. So double check the ones that you're looking for and make the strategy happen, especially if they've got low bids. You know, people are hanging out looking for that, and you might be able to get yourself just an absolutely incredible deal on the very thing you're looking for. 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The bids beginning to end at 6 p.m. tonight.
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0: Clay Afternoons with Ryder and Lisa.
1: Lisa, you went to a bulk barn for the first time over the weekend and you didn't have the best experience.
2: No. So I go in, I fill up a bag of candies, get to the till, and the woman working has the audacity to say, "Whoa, that's a big bag of candy." I was like, "Ma'am, I'm at bulk barn. Like, isn't that the whole point?" I couldn't believe it. I had to then defend myself and be like, I'm bringing this to the office. This is for my coworkers."
1: Is that true? Are they out there somewhere?
2: Yeah.
1: Yeah, right.
2: I'm serious.
1: Okay.
2: I've just never had... I think this should be in the training process. If you want to be hired at Bulk Barn, don't comment on how much bulk someone is purchasing.
1: How bulky their order is.
2: That's a big bag. It's like, yeah, that's why I'm here.
0: Play Afternoons with Ryder and Lisa.

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1: We are seeing some pretty steady traffic around Edmonton, but we have a couple of problems on the QE2 just south of Edmonton. There is a major collision southbound before Highway 616. If you want to avoid that, you can head east through Township Road 490 and take Highway 2A towards Millet. But if you are already on the QE2, you are seeing a 40-minute delay. And northbound of the QE2, there is a collision just south of Leduc. If you want to avoid that, head east to Township Road 490 and take Highway 2A. Otherwise, we are seeing a 30-minute delay. Tonight's Lotto Max jackpot is $15 million. And there's more. 15 chances to win $100,000. 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

0: Mornings with Ryder and Lisa.
1: Ryder, your dog is 8 years old today. How are you celebrating Mr. Gordon Marshmallow, the blue tick hound?
2: Well, he's allergic to most things, and he seems to get pretty grumpy doing anything except for going for a short walk.
1: Okay, yeah.
2: So I think it's short walk season.
1: Do you think he knows it's his birthday? Like, if you were to bring home a special, I don't know, pup cup or something, do they know?
2: No.
1: No.
2: I don't think so, because we don't even know. We just guessed a date.
1: True.
2: That was around how old he was, and this has been his birthday.
1: Happy birthday, Gordy, we think.
0: Ryder and Lisa on Play.

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2: Edmonton traffic is looking quite steady today, but we have a couple problems on the QE2. Just south of Edmonton and south of Leduc, there's a major collision southbound before Highway 616. We are seeing a 40-minute delay through that area. And northbound of the QE2, there is a collision just south of Leduc. We are seeing a 20-minute delay through that area. It looks like drivers are taking Township Road 490 and making their way to Highway 2A for a detour. Tonight's Lotto Max jackpot is $15 million, and there's more. 15 chances to win $100,000. 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With Play 107 traffic, I'm Alia Girona.

0: with Ryder and Lisa.
1: Came across a crazy stat that just goes to show how out of touch Hollywood is at times, especially how specific they get with casting.
2: What's happening now?
1: Between 2023 and 2025, they analyzed the 100 highest grossing films, and they came to determine that there was a better chance you'd land a leading role if your name was Chris than if you were a woman over the age of 60.
2: Oof.
1: I think this is also a bad look, just based on how many Chrises are in Hollywood.
2: True. Like, let's list off a couple right now off the top of our heads.
1: Pine, Pratt, Evans, Hemsworth.
2: Rock.
1: Tucker. Walken.
2: Whoa.
1: There are a lot of Chrises.
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